if you don't know by now. And it ain't no use to sit and wonder why, babe. It'll never do somehow.

Don't think twice, it's alright. And it ain't no use in turning on your light, babe. That light, I never know.